The process begins just. The process begins just outside the factory walls. After about 3.5 minutes at 550 degrees Fahrenheit.

0: The base came from tree resin.
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0: Steamy air blows the casings right off the dogs!

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1: Clean up after yourself until the metal.
0: It pre-presses the meat fat into a fine emulsion and vacuums out any air.
1: Resemble arms crossed and fresh.
2: They go into
0: it. In another part of the factory, liquid sugar pours out of the cat.
1: Ready. The consistency of bread dough.
0: It was the only colour Walter Dima had on hand when he invented the pink in 1928.
1: A tiny knife slits each casing along the top.
3: Today, it blends
0: everything made up of plastic and rubber. The rack comes to now through liquid smoke shower! Just watch! Place the pasta express pasta into the pasta express. Pour in boiling water covering the pasta. Press the strain knife to base.
1: Pop in the thermal lid and the pasta cooks rightly for

0: having a boring life.
1: The process begins just outside the factory walls.
0: It's so easy to clean.
1: Cheese.
0: White cheese. Here is a hard-boiled egg.
2: The ultimate kitchen machine.
1: Safety handle.
0: Knife.
1: Egg white. Chopping shredder.
0: A sweet cream makes the cake shake. Potassium sorbate.

0: If she's ready, they'll harvest her ovaries. Now sedated, the fish can be easily handled and taken to the ultrasound station.
1: They found the species for the rigs and flesh.
0: After peeling away the shell, they cut the digestive tract that runs along the back.
2: Privilege. It's now time for the inevitable.

The process begins just. The process begins just outside the factory walls. After about 3.5 minutes at 550 degrees Fahrenheit.

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1: The mold cavities are round.
0: Steamy air blows the casings right off the dogs!

0: from Paul, the big bulky wop, intermittent of those trips. That can then go through the extra seconds,
1: clean up after yourself until the metal.
0: Take three practice the meat batter into a fine emulsion and vacuums out any air.
1: Resemble arms crust and bread.
2: They go into
0: it. Then another part of the factory, liquid sugar pours out of the cat.
1: Ready.
0: It was the only colour Walter Dima had on hand when he invented the cake.
1: Inside
0: in 1928,
1: tiny knife slits each casing along the top.
3: Today, it blends
0: that opening made up of plastic and rubber.
4: The rake comes out through liquid smoke shower!
0: Just watch! Place the pasta express pasta into the pasta express. Pour in boiling water covering the pasta. Press the strain knife to base.
1: Pop in the thermal lid and the pasta cooks right before

0: having a boring life.
1: The process begins just outside the factory walls.
0: It's so easy to clean.
1: Cheese.
0: White cheese. Here is a hard-boiled egg.
2: The ultimate kitchen machine.
1: Safety handle.
0: Knife.
1: Egg white. Chopping shredder.
0: A sweet cream makes egg shake. Potassium sorbet.

0: If she's ready, they'll harvest her ovaries. Sedated, the fish can be easily handled and taken to the ultrasound station.
1: They found the species for the rigs and flesh.
0: After peeling away the shell, they cut the digestive tract that runs along the back.
2: Privilege. It's now time for the inevitable.

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The process begins just outside the factory walls. After about 3.5 minutes at 550 degrees Fahrenheit.

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0: Steamy air blows the casings right off the dogs!

0: space transforms a big bulky wad into many little strips that can then go through the intruder.
1: Clean up after you melt until the metal.
0: It pre-presses the meat batter into a fine emulsion and vacuums out any air.
2: They go into
0: it. In another part of the factory, liquid sugar pours out of the cat.
1: Ready. The consistency of bread dough.
0: It was the only colour was a Dima had on hand when he invented the pink in 1928.
1: The tiny knife slits each casing along the top.
2: Today, it
0: blends everything made up of plastic and rubber.
3: The rake comes out through liquid smoke shower! Just watch!
0: Place the pasta express pasta into the pasta express.
3: Pour in boiling water covering the pasta. Press the strain knife to base. Pop in the thermal lid and the pasta cooks
0: right before your eyes.

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1: The process begins just outside the factory walls.
0: It's so easy to clean.
1: Cheese.
0: White cheese. Here is a hard-boiled egg.
2: The ultimate kitchen machine.
1: Safety handle.
0: Knife.
1: Egg white. Chopping shredder.
0: A sweet cream makes cake shake. Potassium sorbet.

0: 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Now sedated, the fish can be easily handled and taken to the ultrasound station.
1: They found the species for the rigs and flesh.
0: After peeling away the shell, they cut the digestive tract that runs along the back.
2: Food of the privileged! It's now time for the inevitable.

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0: Majesty looked really divine in her crimson robe, furred with her mind. The Duke of Edinburgh, dignified and neat, sat beside her as Admiral of the fleet. He was there
1: at the coronation.
0: I was there
1: at the coronation.
0: 1,000 guardsmen marching ahead, physicians and surgeons all in good stead. All the lords of the Admiralty, the War Office and the Air Ministry, they were there
1: at the coronation.
0: I was there
1: at the coronation.
0: Navy, Army, Royal Air Force, Chiefs of Staff, United Kingdom, of course, the Royal Horse Guards.

0: Dominion and colonies, Australia, New Zealand, and West Indies. India, Ceylon, West Africa, Newfoundland, Gibraltar, and Canada, they were there.
1: At the coronation,
0: I was there.
1: At the coronation,
0: the procession was about 50,000 strong. It stretched for much more than 6 miles long. Millions of people, all happily, shouting three cheers for Her Majesty, they were there.
1: At the coronation,
0: I was there.
1: At the coronation,
0: as I stood there looking rapturously, a feeling of elation came over me. I felt what

cannot complain of the time I have spent. I mean my life in London is really magnificent. I have every

collaboration, you know, it's so interesting to see how your brain changes once you collaborate with somebody. It's like there's more surprises, you know, and it's very...